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My heart is heavy, heavy as sin. You just slammed the door and I got nothing to say. You don't want me anymore, so I let you.

0: 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Tricky disco. This is tricky.
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This is Dancecore. 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Are you ready?

Here we go again, Weltpremiere, Amnesia, Ian Carey, Rosette, Timbaland, Nick Unique Bootleg. Shoutout an Dominik, the sexy boy.

Never hide your emotions. 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And sing when no one can hear. Share your emotions.

Ah, yeah. 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Rewashing some old style. Pumping into the max. So come on,

there for all the people back on Earth. The crew of Apollo 8 has a message that we would like.

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Tricky Disco. Now get ready for Tricky Bounce.

Another cold and lonely rainy day comes to an end. 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I need shadow, I need

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I raise my head, look up, and I'm surprised the clouds have gone. I'm still in search for darkness, so I got to wait till dawn. Got to wait till dawn. Got to wait till dawn. Got to wait till dawn. So I got to wait till dawn.

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I raise my head, look up, and I'm surprised the clouds have gone. I'm still in search for darkness, so I got to wait till dawn. 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

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I learned something that night and I want you to retain this. So many people want to slip you when you're famous. 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I'm famous.